Okay, all good things must come to an end, but back again in 7 days. Martin Garrix signing out right now. Stay safe and see you next week.

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3: Hey, what up? This is Mau P. Just wanted to tell you to stop treating your body like a temple and treat it more like the club. Here's episode 185. Let's do this. Peace.

The upcoming producers Yedo Wepe have been dropping some big releases lately, and this is their latest one, Contra, coming out of Musical Freedom soon. You will tune into a brand new episode of Prismatic by Tiësto, and I got some great music for you coming up. DJ Heartstring, Uberest, BLR, and many more. But first, this beautiful track from Sun Lounger featuring Zara Taylor, Shucks, and Seal, Lost.

That was Midnight in Amsterdam, together with Sebastian White, Under the Moon. Before that, Swim, JJJ and DJ Heartstring, Into Me, and Shucks, Rapture. All great tunes in the mix here in Prismatic by Tiësto. You can hear many more of those in my Prismatic by Tiësto playlist on Spotify. So make sure you follow that playlist, and every week it will be filled up with new music. The next track is Me and You from George Dory.

DJ Boring and Swim, Stay With Me. Before that, City's Problem, together with Johnny O, Ether Essence, and Megra, In My Mind. And the summer of 2026 is just around the corner, and I'm very happy to play in Las Vegas almost every week. In August, you can find me every Monday in Ibiza at the brand new club Universe. I'm very excited for that one too, for my sunrise sets. Back to the music, Cream and Script, Turn Up the Dose.

Turn up the red, turn up the heat, turn up the head, turn up the glass, turn up the lows, turn up the price.

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Derek, Bailey Bioni. Before that, To Be Honest and Welcome to Bright. Lana Del Rey, Young and Beautiful in the Aleos remix. Very nicely done. And BLR and Ember Revival, 'Cause You're Mine. And this is Leighton and Deckers, Los Retratos.

150 BPM in the mix, in Prismatic by Tiesto, and you just heard You Are the Light from Oli Ray. Before that, Schiller, Dream of You, in the DJ Dings and Tim Rauch work. Maddie Ralph, at Jokes on You, Heaven, and Sis, Funk. Time flew by, and we're almost at the end of this week's episode of Prismatic by Tiesto. And I hope you like the mix. Let me know on my socials, and don't forget to follow me at Tiesto. 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

It's just you in this moment. 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You've carried so much in silence.